blessed, thank you. And in Famra, Fire,

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0: I don't want to see. I can't find it. I love the fact that the Bible said the angel of the Lord
1: The most authentic morning devotional program on Fast 9.3 with your host Richmond Chandra Raffo, the apostle of goodness. Now, see, when you look at the Hebrew word.
0: That is the word you use to explain the deliverance. They use the word. Shalala, which means to remove, which means to draw out. When there is a bad event about to happen, by the time you realize, God will pull you out. and the one prayer that you're going to pray is the Lord pull us out. Don't understand what I'm talking about. When there is an evil occasion about to happen, by the time you realize, something will happen. I don't feel like going again. Angels and Karanga, you are going to take it out to wherever you want to travel to. By the time you come to college, I used to come to school and I would go back to school, and we were going to buy a VIP. So we're going to take it, and somebody came and just, no, no, no, no, no, no, no, no, no, no, no, no, no, no, no, no, no, no, no, no, no, no, no, no, no, no, no, no, no, no, no, no, no, no, no, no, no, no, no, no, no, no, no, no, no, no, no, no, no, no, no, no, no, no, no, no, no, no, no, no, no, no, no, no, no, no, no, no, no, no, no, no, no, no, no, no, no, no, no, no, no, no, no, no, no, no, no, no, no, no, no, no, no, no, no, no, no, no, no, no, no, no, no, no, no, no, no, no, no, no, no, no, no, no, no, no, no, no, no, no, no, no, no, no, no, no, no, no, no, no, no, no, no, no, no, no, no, no, no, no, no, no, no, no, no, no, no, no, no, no, no, no, no, no
1: I said, no, you're going home. Let him go. And I told him, my friend is called Rudolph.
2: He's a white guy.
1: His father is from Germany.
2: So I told him, I said, you know what, let him go.
1: Don't bother yourself, let him go.
2: Lo and behold.
1: I will never forget.
2: Lo and behold.
1: When it drove out.
2: How does it?
1: And my friend, when we got there, the new friend, look at me.
2: Did you know it? I didn't know it.
1: Something tells me that somebody is arguing with me on something.
2: Let them take it.
1: Somebody called me on Tuesday.
2: And the person called me and said, you know what, sir?
1: I'm going through this mess.
2: Somebody gave me a car.
1: And the car has been here for about a year or so.
2: And the person has called me back.
1: That he has changed his mind.
2: I should bring the car back to him.
1: As long as he's demanding for the car, give it back to him.
2: Sometimes, what if that Satan has a project ahead of you, and the only way that God can save you is for the man to take the car back.
1: How you know?
2: I never fight with anybody.
1: Somebody dreamt about me.
2: Somebody dreamt about me. about you. And I was giving you money to buy a car.
1: Not because I've done anything for the person.
2: No.
1: I don't know what you're saying.
2: Schoolboy, and I got that point. Sister, in Bombata, they built the story building, but inside of the story building, they have used wood to demarcate the house, and you have the staircase and everything is wood.
1: So when you climb up,
2: what we call the porch corridor, that was where I used to sleep.
1: Schoolboy.
2: And soon, power.
1: I'm live on Facebook. I believe that this guy had me away, or driven me away, I would have died because I didn't have anywhere to go.
2: And so sometimes when we drive you away from some place, it's for your deliverance.
1: Joseph says something to his brothers, saying you meant it for evil, but God meant it for good, so that I will go ahead of you, prepare this place for you.
2: I pray for somebody hearing me today, in the name of Jesus.

0: Young lady, your husband,
1: I pray for her.
0: She's watching me now.
1: I anointed her feet.
0: And I said, the land will be good.
1: When I look at the properties that this daughter has done.

0: I don't know. If God has not saved and even delivered you from something, you made that this situation will kill you. But anybody hearing me, in the name of Jesus, I prophesy over your life. Let this God of God have been in the past. All this yes, deliver you today. Let this God deliver you today.
1: Sometimes you may look back.
0: And see what the Lord has done for you. Say, God, so you could have delivered me from this.
1: He said that you would deliver me.
0: Some of you are hearing me. God will draw you out from the kingdom. God will draw you out.

0: One day, How was I?
1: Let the Lord draw you out. Let the Lord draw you out. Let the Lord draw you out. Let the Lord draw you out. Let the Lord draw you out. Let the Lord draw you out. Let the Lord draw you out. Let the Lord draw you out. Let the Lord draw you out. Let the Lord draw you out. Let the Lord draw you out. Let the Lord draw you out. Let the Lord draw you out. Let the Lord draw you out. Let the Lord draw you out. Let the Lord draw you out. Let the Lord draw you out. Let the Lord draw you out. Let the Lord draw you out. Let the Lord draw you out. Let the Lord draw you out. Let the Lord draw you out. Let the Lord draw you out. Let the Lord draw you out. Let the Lord draw you out. Let the Lord draw you out. Let the Lord draw you out. Let the Lord draw you out. Let the Lord draw you out. Let the Lord draw you out. Let the Lord draw you out. Let the Lord draw you out. Let the Lord draw you out. Let the Lord draw you out. Let the

0: I miss your people. God look and you draw out. Makes you unique. See the of God draw you out. God, look, the crown is the one I want to glory on. Bible said the eye of the Lord is moving through and flow.
1: And today, the man, me, me, me, me, me, me, me, me, me, me, me, me, me, me, me, me, me, me, me, me, me, me, me, me, me, me, me, me, me, me, me, me, me, me, me, me, me, me, me, me, me, me, me, me, 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

0: And now it's your France.
1: 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Wherever you are, I speak in the name of Jesus. There will be somebody at the person who will never call and test, but the person is mighty, great people. I know senior police officers that listen to us. I know senior police officers that listen to us. I know those in government that listen to us.
0: I know people who work in banks, institutions. I mean,

0: I received a message from Jonathan.
1: He said the man is going to be 70 years old.
0: And the man that is 76 years old is not listening to us. I don't know, but I want to say, let God draw you out.
1: Mostly the choice of God is the rejection of men.
0: Mostly the one that God chooses is the one that people don't like. The one that God chooses is the least among the person.
1: Wait,
0: I will come in.
1: So Bible said,
0: when the angel appeared to Mary,
1: the angel said,

that everybody knew that the wife of the pastor is barren. Everybody knew that the wife of the pastor is barren. So the barrenness of Elizabeth also lasted. So the

0: said, you are cousin Elizabeth, that everybody says she is barren. That you are cousin.
1: Now she's six months pregnant.
0: To the extent that when Elizabeth got pregnant, she was scared to bring it out.
1: Abriwa, so it's six months.
0: Let me tell you.
1: Anytime people start calling you a name,
0: that's when God goes to the pit.
1: Now God comes into the mouth of the enemy.
0: To let them know that they started laughing.
1: But no.
0: The first shall be last.
1: You laugh from the beginning.
0: But it's time for me to rise.
1: I don't know who is listening to me.
0: I see the hand of God.
1: That draws people out of shame.

I'm sure you're not going to be a good person.

0: I am part of it.
1: Just for what you're saying. Make me the yata. Receive me my yata.

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Let the glory come upon them.

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0: Officer Ernestina Asare,
1: how are you doing?
0: This lady, Dolly Bruta.
1: What did you say?
0: Send your number.
1: Message me on the

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0: Your great program has become part of me since I started listening. Uncle Jonathan.
1: God bless you mightily.
0: There is something about deliverance. I was thinking that deliverance is only about to draw out.
1: It also means to equip.
0: Do you know that when Jesus
1: was about to take him to the cross.
0: It got to a point that Jesus was very disturbed and very troubled.
1: Like a human being.
0: Yolanda said, let this song be my testimony.
1: Indeed, it will be your testimony.
0: The song was sung by Ben Oko Jr.
1: Di kibara dosh nyami nejuma.
0: Oh, goodness.
1: You know, Jesus was like any other man.
0: Very troubled, and he went to Gethsemane to pray.
1: Now Jesus prayed for three hours.
0: Now he took his disciples along.
1: When he took the disciples along,
0: he made them to stay somewhere,
1: and he went further with the three.
0: And Bible said Jesus.

0: Good morning, sir. Please, your name.
1: Yes, my name is Richmond.
0: You are called Richmond.
1: Yeah.
0: For my name,
2: for my name, Mr. Richmond.
0: Thank you, alive, sir.
2: Oh my goodness.
0: Any mess you find yourself in, that you need the God to come through right now, by divine authority.
2: Let the Lord send you help.
0: In Jesus' name. Hello, good morning. Good morning. Please, your name. Yolanda, how are you doing?
2: All right, I'm doing well. Yolanda, you have moved from watching me on Facebook to call.
0: I speak right now, Yolanda, by divine authority.
2: Oh my God.
0: May God send you rescue team in the name of Jesus. Amen.
2: At least my last call.
0: Hello, good morning.
3: Oh, Mr. Adams, how are you doing?
0: Long time.
2: As for you, anytime I hear your voice, I just know it.
0: You and Tenko and Mr. Pipo, I speak right now by authority in the name of Jesus, any grace you need, any grace you need, by authority, I shall, and let God send you. In the name of Jesus, good morning.
4: Hello, good morning, Angel.
0: Wow, calling from Angel, right now, any grace you need, any favor you need, any honor you need, let God send it to you. Ask your name, Angel, may God send you like Angel, in Jesus' name, Amen. Last call, good morning.
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0: I'll be back.
1: My name's Rich, and this program is time. Don't change it.
0: Thank you so much.
1: Give me a word.
0: Andrew, watch it.
1: My name is Rich.
0: My number is 0241. 3 2 3 2 6 9 6 9 4 4 4 4 0 2 4 0 2 4 1 3 2 3 2 6 9 6 9 4 4 4 4.
1: If you don't have the way to fellowship,
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1: We are done.
0: God bless you mightily.
1: Thank you so much.
0: God bless you.
1: Beautiful weekend.
0: Bye-bye.
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0: hospital, while the Egypt senior police officer is in stable condition. 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
1: This.

0: because on Friday, it takes those whole body off it. Monday, Tuesday, Wednesday, Thursday, Friday, we'll be here. Beyond that, we'll be getting into the front pages of Newsweep.
1: Yesterday was fun.
0: Darlington and Cole made it fun. We talked about all those games we used to play many years ago as little kids, and it was loads of fun. Trust me. Let us celebrate our very special birthday. Number remain safe. 0555 0022 0555 0022 0022 0022 0022 0022 0022 0022 0022 0022 0022 0022 0022 0022 0022 0022 0022 0022 0022 0022 0022 0022 0022 0022 0022 0022 0022 0022 0022 0022 0022 0022 0022 0022 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0022 0022 0022 0022 0022 0022 0022 0022 0022 0

For the tournament, I think they announced that every participant, the 48 participants, can be entitled to something around 11, 11.5 or 11, or it was 9 point something, and reviewed to 11.

0: 11.5. And then once we qualify to the round of 32, we are to some further enhanced support. So it may not be more than 12 million or 12.5 about if no deduction is done. When the transfers are done, the records will be there. That's why we don't want to be speculating figure and use it to do the calculation. When it comes, this will be recorded, the transfers we've seen, and an aspect law, the act that we pass here, 1159, means that everything will go into the fund, and from there, decisions will then be taken as to how to expend it.
1: The order of the announcements made and some revelations on how much was spent on paperwork for the team and officials who were planning to go see the World Cup in Canada and the United States. Visa processing outcomes, we were able to process through our system
2: a total of 986 visa applications. 441, or a little over that, were successful. The Ghana Football Association also did process some of the visas also. They processed that of the players, they processed some former players and other officials. Chairman, we procured tickets to support our fans. We spent about $1.26 million in the procurement of the 2,922 tickets spread as follows. Ghana versus Panama, 948. Ghana versus England, 1,000 tickets.
3: Ghana versus Croatia, 974 tickets. Well, it was also an opportunity for the Black Stars management team to cash in as well.
2: The budget for the tournament indicated the management committee members were going to have $272,000 to split among themselves. But what we utilized of that line was 250 and not the 272 as captured in the budget submitted. Again, the qualifiers, all the games we played and won, the management committee members did not receive anything as the players or other technical officials were receiving. Or someone who says it's great to be a management team member of the senior national team, Black Stars. You travel with the team, all expense paid, and you also get a benefit from up to 50,000 United States dollars.
3: Well, let me move away from that and focus on the Ghana Premier League, the biggest football franchise here in Ghana.
4: We are into the third match day of the GPL already, and there are some games to look forward to this weekend starting tomorrow. Bangladesh Lions will be playing against Red Bull Blacks, and we're looking forward to their first win of the GPL season. Christian United will make a return home and will be playing against defending champions Media Sports Club. Both games are going to be played at 15 hours or 3 p.m. tomorrow. And then later on Sunday, we'll have as many games played in there as well. Dream FC, on the back of losing to Chelsea last week, we'll be looking forward to a result when they play against the Stars. Basaki Stars will be playing at home against Ashanti World 4. Sam FX will be playing against Amasya Santa Cruz, with Port City playing against Chelsea. WB United will be playing against Young Apostles, with Akrasa Vuhu playing against Egyptian United. And it's been a dream start for the Fubians already, having won the two games played so far in the Ghana Premier League. The first time they've done that. Eight and a number of seasons. Here is their head coach, Nebojša Kapur, ahead of their upcoming game.
5: The important thing is, like you told, our confidence level is very high, especially victory against Bibiani. What is the big match, and I am sure this is going to give us a lot in the future, we will see benefits on this victory. But current moment is the most important, as I told, our confidence level is very high, and players are really believing in everything we are doing, and I'm sure we will continue our winning path.

0: ja putting as a target is that is not only one, there are so many things what we are trying to improve every day, what we are trying to put on good and
1: emphasize the deep commitment from

0: 54 member associations and on the African continent represent 54 African countries, as well as to emphasize my personal duty commitment. I'm very thankful that I've got my vice president here from Ghana. Second vice president of CAF, who came all the way from Ghana to emphasize the importance of this competition to African football, the most important competition. In fact, the most important sporting event, the AFCON next year, that's going to take place in Tanzania, Kenya, and Uganda, is the biggest sporting event on the African continent.
1: Well, we're looking forward to Pumuja 2021 in Uganda, Kenya, Tanzania, and Europe, specifically starting in England, where there was a game between Man City and Norwich in the English football league cap.
2: Now, Rolls does that, and says that Riley won his
3: Manchester City winning yet again. Let's get to hear from Manager Enzo Maresca's conclusions. The focus now is the likes of winning. Absolutely, the focus now is just on the next one. I'm thinking, you know, that we won 6 in a row, because they already have championship for sure. We're going to win again, but just focus on the next one, and then finally we'll have the international break.
1: That was Manchester City's Enzo Maresca. Let's stay in England and have a look at the games that are coming up in the Premier League later. There's a weekend, loads of them to look forward to in the Premier League here in Ghana. Dustin, there'll be one game to look forward to at 7pm. Chelsea will be playing against Brentford. Chelsea have to get a result in their last match. Lose it to Arsenal and feel free to get a result against Hull City. Head coach of the team, Xabi Alonso, has spoken up in the team defence in real season.
4: In the Premier League so far, the defense is not just the back four, the back five, whatever. So it's about the team, how we compete, how we adapt to different moments, we take the lead, or when the game is even, we need to have to be confident, we know that. Premier League is very difficult to control the whole game, but to be able to adapt to the awareness that is needed is very important. For sure, we have had four weeks since we started, this is going to be the seventh game in this block. It's an important one because it's for the national break, because it's Premier League, because it's away against Brentford, it's tough. So we will have to play with high demand game. That was Chelsea boss Xabi Alonso there, ahead of the game against Brentford at 7 p.m. later this evening.
1: And then on Saturday there will be a tea time game between Tottenham Spurs and Aston Villa. Spurs have not scored a goal in four Premier League games, and that will be a source of concern for any fan of the Lee White. That game will be on at 11:30 at 2 p.m. and number of games will be played. Brighton will be playing against Arsenal. The Gunners, who are defending champions, have won all the games they played so far versus Season, and looking forward to whatever results. Everton will be playing against Ipswich Town, Newcastle, and Nottingham Hill. All of these games will be played at 2 p.m. at 4:30 will be Nottingham Forest, who will be playing against Coventry City.
3: And then later on Sunday, there will be the game between Bournemouth and Liverpool at 1 p.m. Leeds United will play against Crystal Palace also at 1 p.m.
1: Man City will play Sunderland, that game will also be on at 1 p.m. Manchester United will be hoping to get past their very tough start to the football season in England when they play against Fulham at

0: us, wrap up with some action from the UEFA Europa League. As many games played last night, Leicester Sofia losing by 0-1 to FC Salzburg. OFI Crete of Greece defeating Hoffenheim by 2-0. Besiktas of Kiev defeating Olympique Marseille by 4-1. With Celtic also losing by 1-3 at home to Ferencváros. Crystal Palace hit 4 past Lech Poznan of Holland. With Juventus also hit 5 against NEC Nijmegen of Holland. Lustrom lost by 1-2 to Torrenzi, with Real Sociedad losing by 1-2 to Bournemouth. And then it was Victoria Pilsen that also lost by 0-3 to Union Saint-Gilloise.
1: That's where we draw the kettle on all the sports action on the class morning show.
0: Let's get into the newspapers now.

0: Bum bum arrest and man man. Nestle Lumiki for two stories on page 8 of the space paper. NPP rejects NDC in 1977 calls for consultative assembly to deliberate 100 and 47 pools and amendments. Cocoa prices rise to 5,900 and 64 dollars per ton. The full story is on page 12. And NPP opens media release for delegates conference. We'll be looking forward to that early next month.
1: On the front page of the Daily Graphic newspaper, there's a photo here of President John Dramani Mahama and Mr. Mata Diop. Talking up investor confidence when the delegation from the IFC visited him at Jubilee House. The full story is on page 13. NPP demands constitutional assembly for constitutional review. The full story is on page 13 of the paper. And government begins state media turnaround. There's a photo here of Felix Kwachi elaborating on that.
0: So the front page of the Daily Guide newspaper shows Admiral's loyalty to God. Reverend Stephen Wengam says so. He's senior with the leadership of the Assemblies of God Church. NPP rejects government constitutional amendment process is also here. And Ghana Jollof declared wanted, senior NSK caged. And then you also have Polo Beach Club sues Labadi Hotel. And don't use disinformation to guard media. FAJ warns. So the front page of the Guinean publisher newspaper, Constitutional Review, NPP demands assembly. And Akosua Menu to CID boss. Don't become a weapon against women. The full story is on page two. And gold model attracts African attention. And Ghana set to host FAJ conference. The full story is on page three. To the new census newspaper, legal profession must prepare for AI-driven future. According to Lawyer Baden, the full story is on page 12 of the paper. Censorship is not a solution to disinformation. FFG says so. And MPP rejects government-led overhaul of constitution. Demands constitutional assembly for 206 proposed changes. And Ghana must leverage Accra Medic for health

0: tourism promotion. That's also captured here.
1: Let me move on to the Republic Press newspaper on the front page. Ghana Johannes, please judiciary on trial.
0: Over Nessus incarceration, the full story is on TV, and stop sending your children to buy alcohol before eating. Aquasing him to parents. That's an interesting one. Six cases over 3.9 tons of cocaine, but Mutu demands arrest of all in the chain. And Ghana bids to host Federation of African Journalists conference, that's also here. To the front page of the Daily News newspaper, Y exposes president over peace, an MPP pushes for constituent assembly for constitutional amendments. Nurse detained for wanted Ghana Jollof. And Mahama, others' rumor for cocaine scandal. Ascensus arrested $261 million deal. The minority leader, lawyer Peng Yomakeng, is also here as he appeals for calm in Winneba. And Conferia MP Sam George cross swords over mast. All of that is on the front page of the paper. Let me move on to the source newspaper this morning. Kowesumon appointed Vice President of Justinian Lawyers Advisory Board. And Akosua Mienu to CID Boss. Stop the abuse of women under your watch. And then you also have a story here on constitutional review. MPP rejects process. Demands constituent assembly. That's also here. Let me move on to the National Voice newspaper this morning. High import duties, taxes are killing businesses. Ghanaian traders cry out to Dr. Baumia. And then you also have on the front page of the paper, FDG rejects censorship as answer to disinformation. To the front page of the Informer newspaper, Nitiul, a Crimea brawl over Kwakwamba Yam market demolition. The full story is on page 5. And then also on the front page of the paper, give OSP true independence to five-part proceedings with political commentator. And government opens to criticism. That's also captured here as well. And Mahama sets local production threshold for vehicle assemblies seeking tax incentives. To the front page of the inside newspaper, State Duma elections, a clear triumph, Russian democracy.
1: That's also here.
0: It looks like on the international scene.
1: Disagree with that. Loose story yesterday and today.
0: An election coming up in the Russian parliament.
1: The first since the Russians chose to attack Ukraine.
0: A Shaman NDC chairman alleges unity and development.
1: That has also found its way here.
0: Maritime deputy boss faces renewed scrutiny.
1: As video cast doubt over denial in Spintex saga.
0: All of that on the front page of this paper.
1: Let me move on to the Metrolands newspaper.
0: Garmanche, Basintali, seen here.
1: They are in talks for jobs for the youth.
0: The full story is on page 11.
1: And no journalist choose between personal safety, according to the GJA.
0: An MPP finalizes arrangement between national officers election in Kumasi.
1: Sierra Leone to Namibia.
0: Seven nations, Ghana's gold board. Full story is on page 8, the paper.
1: I move on to the New Crusading Guide newspaper.
0: Four thefts, central airport garden city projects.
1: That's an interesting one.
0: An MPP rejects government constitutional review plan.
1: The full story is on page 3, 9, and 10.
0: And then you also have Ghana submits bid to host FAG conference.
1: There's a president of the Ghana Journalist Association in here as well.
0: Let me move on to the Guinean Times newspaper.
1: IFC backs commercial agriculture drive, the full story is on page 13.
0: And Volta Chiefs secure Chinese partnerships for investments.
1: Loyalty to church developments, according to Reverend Stephen Wengam,
0: who is the General Superintendent of the Assemblies of the Church.
1: NPP rejects five-year prayer, demands constituent assembly for constitutional reforms.
0: All of that's on the front page of the Ghanaian Times newspaper.
1: Let me move on to the Daily Slide newspaper this morning.
0: Reject five-year presidential term.
1: Says Ansari in question space of constitutional review.
0: Okay.
1: Also on the front page, reduce congestion at the ports, i.e.

0: Edge's Governments, and second edition of School Starter Pack Scholarship Support 100 Best BEC Students Choir. I move on to the Daily Statesman newspaper this morning. MPP finalizes plans for October 3 elections. That's also captured here. And MPP calls for constituents to read the full stories on page 2. And then you also have IERPP wants NPA bill withdrawn for review. Let me move on to the Business and Financial Times. Mining leads producer inflation rise to 4.4% in August. And GTA CEO Anit. Government targets 18-20% tax to GDP ratio by 2027. Edge's engineering curricula to address industrial problems. Education has also found its way here to the front page of the paper. Double truck linked to lower senior high school quality, according to an IEA poll. Let me move on to the Daily Post newspaper this morning. President Mahama orders formation of inter-agency tax force to combat drug trafficking. That's also here. And G-Boss initiative best roots. Ghanaian nurses working in the United States. Charlie, everybody move on. President John Dramani Mahama is also captured here chairing the meeting of CPGCs yesterday. Clearly connection with what happened at the airport. My only surprise, I'm not too sure we were expecting anything regarding that. Here we don't fire anybody, no matter what happens. On the front page of the Herald newspaper, 10 suspects busted in 261 shipments. That's on the front page of the Herald newspaper. Bahama government not afraid of media. According to Felix Kwachi, Fusu declares NDC national chairmanship, promises restoration, renewal, and resetting. Outweek campaign, pretty much. NPP rejects five-year presidential term proposal.
1: I reject that too.
0: You can't come and spend one year to thank everybody.
1: And then you use the last year to campaign, and you still want five years to do what?
0: Nobody's forcing you to do one year to campaign and only 2 years to work.
1: So these are the stories on the front page of the newspapers here in Ghana.
0: Let me quickly touch base with online portals. President Mahama orders inter-agency tax force to present anti-trafficking plan.
1: He should have fired somebody at that meeting.
0: That is the only way people get to do their jobs.
1: Yeah, we don't fire. We speak a lot of English, speak a lot of grammar, and draw a lot of plans.
0: There are also other stories in here as well. NIA marks identity day with public education floats and special mass registration. A Chimayam Mwembe Jamal North MP donates 400,000 Ghana cedis to senior high school students.
1: Those who are going to high school starting today, I'm told.
0: Ghana CEO joins Ghana delegation in Bangkok.
1: There are stories in the world of business here, stories in the world of showbiz.
0: And then, of course, some sports stories in here as well.
1: So make your way to the class of online portal and read extensively.

let me move on to the Hashi General newspaper. Tomato prices say by 150% in August. Ghana's answer, a 400,000-ton farming plan. Story here by Isaac Kofi Shonamawu. It's a very lengthy one, so you can make your way to the Hashi General and read at least resilience amid geopolitics. Experts make case for investment in ethanol and biofuel. Traffic code become a financial leech on the pockets of repeat traffic offenders. That is also here. The World Bank says 1.2 billion young people won't reach working age, but only 420 million of them are projected to get jobs. Well, that's very worrying indeed. When just about one third of the 1.2 billion are projected to get jobs. And then you also have IFC complete farmer to transform Ghana's farming data, agri-tech and digital finance. That's also here. Impact on geopolitics on Ghana's food crisis. A clear warning to depoliticize country's food issues. CIPs to protect payment costs, that is also here as well. And Ghana gets $200 million capital injection for cocoa purchases after IFC's partnership with Absa and complete farmer.

0: All of these are captured on the High Street Journal.
1: So make your way there and familiarize with all of these stories. So let me quickly get into the headlines of some of the stories that have appeared here. There are a number of stories on the work of the Constitutional Review Committee. The NPP rejecting a thing or two as far as the work of the Prempeh team are concerned. And it looks like they're focused on a number of things.
0: Yesterday we discussed a few of them on the show. And they've come up very, very strongly.
1: One of them being the five-year term that is being proposed, four to five. I remember a couple of weeks, if not about a month ago, when this first came up and I shared my thoughts on that. Yesterday I did run through a few of them. So for the purpose of this conversation, let me just put forth some summary. Of what the Constitutional Review Committee have proposed, a summary of that. And then maybe we can get into the full details of that. So this is just a summary. I'll just mention them quickly. It's quite a number, though, in excess of 100. So I would only start from the presidency. And this is what the committee is proposing vis-a-vis what government is accepting or rejecting. So for the presidency, the presidential term from four to five, the government accept, but they would disagree, including me.
0: The minimum presidential age the committee is on the back of their work. It's looking at reducing from 40 to 30.
1: Government is proposing 35. It's almost impossible to lead a party here in Ghana. Presidential elections will be held in the first week of November. Government accepts that. Presidential election petitions will be filed within 14 days and determined within 30 days. Government accepts that. That makes a lot of sense to me. If you like. President to pay taxes on salary, allowances, benefits, pension, and gratuity. Government accepts taxation of salary, allowances, and applicable taxes. But rejects taxing retirement gratuity and pension.
0: Six, establish an independent public emoluments commission. Government accepts that.
1: Seven, reduce and restructure presidential appointment powers. Government accepts the principle but wants the system modified.
0: Eight, change presidential immunity provisions.
1: Government rejects that. President or vice president should not be considered unable to act simply because they are outside Ghana. Government accepts that. Cabinet electing a caretaker president when both offices are vacant. That has been rejected. MPs should not be appointed

0: You are the, you next, are the next in line. Period, period, I work with you.
1: You see, sometimes when you even do that, you put a lot of responsibility and moral conscience in the person.
0: That's right.
2: That's right.
1: That even if the other way is politically capable, it now dawns on him to do the job, not looking over his shoulder.
0: That's right. That's right.
1: You get the point. And Ghanaians are like that. I mean, when you expect them to do,
0: Do you remember the story that all of us told us that at the immigration, someone who was a superintendent. So if it's like the police, from superintendent, you become a DCOP, a COP, before you can get to the IGP. Someone who was at the superintendent level was lobbying to become the boss of Ghana Immigration. What be that? Of course. I mean, he was even surprised when he found out that person's rank was at that level, and that person was lobbying to become the boss at Ghana Immigration. That's right.
1: What kind of mentality is that? See what is happening now. The current IGP, as we have come to understand, is superior, almost, in fact, superior to all of them. And so in this place,
0: it's a correct appointment. Yes. He was number two.
1: When we were told it won't happen.
0: Let him go. Some little gossip that I heard when that appointment was made.
2: I think those next in line, who are also possibly lobbying.
0: I was told one of them is 58. and the other one is 59.
2: So if your honor at 60 had left, at least they can chop IGP one year or two years.
0: if they were considered, now that he has been doing two years, by the time the two years will be up,
2: they will be over 60.
1: And that was one problem between the former IGP.
0: Dambare.
1: Remember, there was another one later. The Bekwai.
2: Let me try, look for it.
1: You could not believe that.
2: He just could not believe that the position he has. He said for ECS, he had to show his face. So how would you? Sometimes, because Kwame, you are the president, like a commander in chief.
1: If even you appoint somebody into office and he is not granted, and these are all hypothetical situations, granted that he is not even doing your bidding. You would want to call him to order. I mean, he's your appointee. But let the chain of leadership.

0: That was so not right.
1: Yes. Because he felt that the name is Alex Mensah.
0: Dampari's best friend.
2: Wallahi.
0: You bought.
1: He wasn't in the top five, as we have now. A lot of people are now number two, number three, number four, and that tells you that they are also learning because as we speak, do you know that so your who is number one, I'm sure when you see GP1.
2: GP2 is Madame Tiwa Dankwa. As we speak. She's 56 or 57, one of them. So if your guru goes on retirement, he's on contract. So technically, Madame Tiwa Dankwa.
1: Do you know how many years is the extension? The extension is normally two years.
2: I would not be surprised if he would want to live it. He would not be there. I would never, ever surprised on this earth if he doesn't get another IGP in line, Madame Tiwa Dankwa. I said, I don't believe it.
0: Were you the one who was telling me that if it happens to be a woman, it might be a CIP now, Madame Yako Donko.
1: But she's not number two. Oh no.
0: She was promoted to see Alayuhuno. So she's probably number three or baby.
2: But it is possible now that she's CIP, it is possible.
0: And she's also very young.
1: Also, an IGP. For example, maybe my mom is or any.

0: I'm not interested.
1: I'm not interested.
2: Okay, what about you?
1: No, I have nothing to do. So if you're not, you can come.
2: Okay.
1: But one point, yesterday we saw some suit trending about a lady.
2: The Ghana Jollof thing.
0: I don't seem to get the head and tail of that story.
1: Oh, what don't you get?
2: I've seen the photo of the lady.
0: Somebody shared a video with me about a thing or two that she has said.
2: I don't know how recent it was, whether it was last year, this year, at some point.
0: I don't know. Maybe I need to get a bit more understanding of what I've seen.
1: The story is that the said one lives abroad.
2: The Jollof lady. And there's this lady who was arrested some weeks ago.
1: Is that okay? Yes, the lady was arrested some weeks ago. And she's been in police, NIAE, and Signal, study for quite some time now. It was only yesterday we saw that she had been arraigned for court. The only disappointment is for some of us who are studying.
2: Double salam. Maybe that's what it is. The only disappointment that I have is the fact that she was kept beyond 48 hours, because we've come a long way in this country for the security apartments to be having some of this. This is unnecessary, you know.
0: The rule is clear. After 48 hours, you are unable to arraign the person before court and the person is in bail.
2: You understand? And this is not somebody, to the best of my knowledge, who is dangerous or flight risk, and all those that was arrested.
0: Yes, and we hear that she's a nurse.
2: In fact, she's one of the senior nurses of that, somewhere in the Bono area. She's one of the senior nurses. So she's not a supervisor or the leader. I don't know how to describe those people. That is the only disappointment about the whole situation. Apart from that, if you are alleging that she is the Jollof. And the Jollof herself is still talking, for which reason she's been doing TikTok and insulting people and saying all sorts of things about the sitting first lady, which of course we all find it very problematic and distasteful.
0: The day you arrested the woman, the Jollof was still talking.
2: So is it a case of what do you call that, something identity?
0: Yes, mistaken identity. And you said the lead, this particular lady, has been the person sharing some of the Jollof videos on her socials.
2: She shares the Jollof videos.

0: And so initially the thing was that
1: you are seeing her as the jollof.
0: Of course, it means that you did not have your intelligence right from the word go.
1: So you go and pick her at home at dawn.
0: And then the family members are all over the place looking for her, taking her to the NIB office around the BA there.
1: And then later brought to Accra also.
0: For investigation.
1: You see, I find it very, very, very.
0: I have listened to an interview with the husband.
1: You know, the husband also lives abroad.
0: The husband is saying that my wife is not even politically correct.
1: Like she doesn't even know politics.
0: And she cannot be the jollof.
1: Because I've married her for three kids.
0: And at the time they were even arresting her, they picked her.
1: She was with the kids.
0: And the eldest is even about five years.
1: I mean, you do some of these things.
0: And I've always been against these kind of things that some of our security men do.
1: This Rambo style kind of arrest and sorts of things.
0: I don't think that it is the way to go.
1: Now Ghana police has brought the jollof.
0: And declared her wanted, the correct one.
1: And that's what they are saying.
0: Now, so you see her photos all over the place.
2: The proper jollof.
0: She's called Barbara Santo Akudia.
1: That's her name.
2: She's not even within the jurisdiction.
0: According to them, they suspect her to the UK.
1: We don't know.
0: But she's been declared wanted.
1: So yesterday we saw the signal all over social media.
0: She's age 40.
1: Her complexion is fair.
0: And she's wanted for inciting violence.
1: And the police is saying that the date last seen.
0: The date last seen is August 4, 2022,
1: at the Accra International Airport.
0: So that is it, and suspected to be hiding in the UK.
1: You understand?
0: So they said anyone, and they've given a number.
1: You report it to the nearest police station
0: or call that particular number.
1: So that they can assist in that regard.
0: So Barbara Santo Akudia,
1: popularly known as Ghana Jollof.
0: Now I'm just praying that it's been 24 hours.
1: I've not heard anybody come to see the photo.
0: The photo is here.
1: For it to come and mistaken identity again.
0: But that is what it is.
1: So her photos, I've always said that this country, if Ubinimobi.
0: So you need to be very careful the sort of things you do.
2: Do we have an issue with, she says she's being in the UK, because she's in the UK, you can't have Ghana go and arrest her and bring her home. You need authorization, then the government would have to agree that we bring her home.
0: And of course, the state has shown that it's through the police service.
1: So I'm sure they will advance all other means to make sure that she's brought back.
0: But yesterday there was a suit by the Republic in the Circuit Court of Adenta.
1: This is the Republic versus Salome Ayiti Bafo.
0: And Salome Ayiti Bafo was arrested and linked to the Ghana Jollof lady.
1: You understand?
0: She was initially arrested and thrown around as being the Ghana Jollof.
1: Later, we've come to understand that she's not the Ghana Jollof.
0: But it's a suit of the Republic versus her.
1: And then Barbara Santo Akudia at Ghana Jollof.
0: And the suit has to do with, she's been charged with several.
1: Okay, these are the things I wouldn't want to.
0: In the coming days, but we need to.
1: I'm sure by Monday,

0: caler mon
1: fact,
0: but there's an interesting
1: conversation going on around this,
0: and I'm sure that today you have
1: conversation
0: on
1: that,
0: right?
1: I mean social media in it.
0: I'm sure that those resource persons
1: will come and
0: do justice to
1: justice, because
0: people are abusing this whole
1: social media
0: space too much.
1: It's unnecessary.
0: I just don't get it.
2: Our generation, with the graces of respect to those who do that.
0: We didn't have social media.
2: And I think it's fair to say that we're thought to be very careful with our words.
0: What we see, even privately, what we say publicly.
2: I never thought a day was going to come where somebody would actually set up a camera. Record, say loads of profane stuff.
0: Insult people.
2: And then you post it.
0: What do you really want me to watch that to?
2: Like, what do you want me to watch? Showing you how to insult the elderly.
0: And then what?
2: And then you trend.
0: And these are mature people.
1: Husbands, wives.
0: I mean, mothers.
1: And what have you?
0: I mean, Sebi.
1: The smaller ones or the younger ones are even.
0: Excuse my friend, fooling around.
1: It is some of you people. We should be calling those people. Imagine a 40-year-old man, a 40-year-old woman, mount a camera before him or her,
0: and take everybody to answer,
1: including sitting president, vice president, people of power.
0: Former and current, and what have you, and I've always not been an enthusiast about some of these people.
1: Maybe if you're flipping through or surfing the social media, and then I chance on it, I'll spend time, come on your blog, come and watch you live do these things.
0: No.
1: But you see, Kwame.
0: These things also feel powered because the political parties that they support are the ones that support some of these things.
1: And so they think that they have a certain backing to fool around.
0: Because when they come live and they are doing these things, go to their comment section and see. No neutral, whatever the sort, person will go under this person's life and go and see more fire.
1: You can only get faithful supporters, fanatics, who then go and say all sorts of things.
0: And even give you more energy, like you said.
1: And if you go and try to even make comments along the lines of, hey, they'll come for you, my brother. You hear? They'll come for you straight.
0: So this is where we are, Kwame.
1: And we'll see.
0: I'm just praying that after all that, whether they get her or they don't get her,
1: there will be some
0: finality to all of these things,
1: discipline on the airwaves, particularly the social media.
0: So that we can all have a peace of mind.
1: I mean, there's no sense, there's no logic in taking the first lady of the Republic of Ghana or the second lady of the SWR regime for anything.
0: It doesn't make sense to me.
1: At all.
0: Anyway, I think it's a weekend. We are going for a long weekend.
1: I'm told Monday is a holiday.
0: I'm told Monday is a holiday. So we want to encourage all our listeners.

0: to take it easy. It is Nkrumah's birthday, all over the place. And let's reflect about who Nkrumah was, the things that he did for this country.
1: So, that would be it, I think, for now, and yourself. Today, have your birthday. Just let us know what's your 500 thousand, 2022, and let us celebrate you, or someone who celebrates your birthday today. Let's do this on this platform, 91.3 FM.

0: Well, let's celebrate, well, let's celebrate some people.
1: Don't quote, we celebrate some people.
2: Yes, yes, The birthday of a friend, Yam Ponsan. Today is her birthday, so happy birthday to you, Yam Ponsan. And then, you know, our very own celebrity. Cynthia. Tima Kum Kum.
3: Today is her birthday.
1: So happy birthday to the Astas.
3: Yes.
1: She has a billboard all over town.
3: Yeah, the Astas.
1: We grew up to be like them. Yeah. So happy birthday to them. And happy birthday to all of you celebrating your birthday today.
3: Wish you the very best on this day, whatever you desire.
1: It's a prayer that the Lord let it come to pass. Happy birthday.
3: Keep your messages coming on WhatsApp 0552-0552-0552-0552. 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

0: carelessly. And it landed them in having their own children. Destroyed. Jephthah.
1: Is that not my God, I promise you.
0: Whatever misbefell this battle,
1: I will give it to you.
0: He landed when it was the daughter who met her first.
1: What have you done to me?
0: It was a careless speech.
1: It was Jacob's careless speech.
0: Than Rahel.
1: He didn't know that the wife was taking the household gods.
0: So he said the person who finds this husband should not leave, he should die.
1: While the wife was giving birth, she died.
0: So we must understand that these things are in the scriptures.
1: So the Bible says,
0: Let your speeches be full of grace.
1: Season with salt.
0: Number two.
1: The Bible teaches us that do not use insulting language.
0: If you use that, you'll be standing in judgment.
1: Number three.
0: The Bible says,
1: let your words be like a honeycomb.
0: That it will be healing.
1: To the bones.
0: So we are supposed to have a conversation.
1: That will be guided by these principles.
0: And a perfect model.
1: It's Christ.
0: The one who backed back, he never insulted.
1: So we must understand all these concepts.
0: And once we are clear that the identity of Christ,
1: and we bring the conversation clearly.
0: I believe there will be a time that the society will be transformed
1: through Christianity.
2: Man of God, we appreciate your time. Thank you so much.
3: Okay, so that was our pastor, Daniel Allen, the resident pastor, Universal Pastor.
2: But we've also been joined on the line by Kudu, who is a writer, and with Imani Ghana as well.
3: We would want to speak to Mr. Kudu, who has successfully utilized social media for productive and profitable purposes,
2: to understand how creators can turn their platforms into legitimate opportunities.
3: Good morning, Kwame. Great, and I have to say that I've had the opportunity of reading a thing or two that you've posted on social media that has been very inspirational.
2: Thank you. How is it that with the greatest respect to others, how is it that you
3: Look at the same platform and say, hang on a minute.
2: I can do so much great stuff.
3: Another person also decides that, hang on a minute. When I wake up again with a greater respect, I want to go.
4: Well, I can't speak for others, but I think it's a matter of choices. But for me, I think social media is one of the greatest democratization forces of our generation. You know, 20 years ago, if you wanted to participate in a serious national conversation, someone has to give you a microphone, you have to publish an article, and the chances are that it may not get published. Or you probably have written on TV already, or for sort. But today you can just sit at the convenience of your home and pick up the phone and you get thousands of people. I think that's extraordinary. But every democratization comes with responsibility. And the problem is that social media. As democratized, the microphone is early, democratized the discipline. That's the key word, discipline. That traditionally comes with one. So increasingly we are confusing credibility with credibility. And aggression with courage.
5: That's why we see a lot of intelligence.
4: I think for me, the conversation should begin.
2: I appreciate the fact that numbers in that space could mean many things, including money. So there's this tendency for people to think if I even go off tangent, I'm in a position to draw so many numbers to my platform with respect to what I do, as long as I'm in a position to make. If you like some good money and draw a certain level of attention to myself, that might be okay.
4: I wouldn't say it's okay. I think

is a must. Because social media allows people different opportunities, people who come into the space to learn. There are people who come to entertain, and there are those who just come for relaxation purposes. But in online, there's a shelter around responsibility that is grounded in law. Because as much as freedom of speech and expression and so on, your freedom is not guaranteed if it goes beyond the statutory limit. And I think that is where reality plays a big role because if we want to monetize, I mean, it's okay, times are hard. People need to find other alternatives of making money to sustain their day-to-day lives and so on. But I strongly oppose using social media to be irresponsible, or when you're given the opportunity of a platform where you have a listener or an audience, you cannot be reckless. We have seen previously this year, particularly last year as well, and even prior to that, we have seen certain characters use social media in a way that has caused them trouble. Now, why should speaking your mind affect you? We have civil liberties, and they are also criminal liabilities as well. Whatever you do on social media falls within one of the categories. There are probabilities that may be held responsible for the things you say or the things you publish. Acts that do ensure that people who use this space do that with some decorum, and I think that is where a lot of people get it wrong. They assume that speaking your mind means being irresponsible, being reckless, being indisciplined. And me, as a person, I do have a problem with that. I've been writing for a very long time. But social media afforded the opportunity for my writing to reach a larger audience. Say about two years ago. And gradually it has become an entire community where people come every morning to read my long opinion pieces and still find meaning to it. But even with myself, you'd see sometimes boisterous people show up in the comment section and try to be abusive, be bullish, sometimes to myself, sometimes to other commenters. for me, I just have a simple policy because once you start to bully people within the comment section, it actually discourages them from airing their opinion because there are some people who speak their mind positively or in a discerning way and would be salted and abused, and they wouldn't like to. I mean, share an opinion, and opinions matter, especially in this age we exist in, because you do learn a lot from the comment section, from other people's opinions as well. So I have a simple policy. If you do that, you get a strike. If you're a defender, I remove you from the platform, and sure, you do not.

0: to be reckless,
1: in that space again.
0: And
1: quite apart from that,
0: if it tests
1: an opinion
0: or a comment,
1: to that
0: speaks
1: or that even disagrees profusely.
0: In a positive light.
1: I engage, I always say facts over fiction,
0: and I prefer to engage with people
1: because sometimes you also offer them a learning opportunity.
0: Sometimes people write things
1: they don't understand because they are probably not had the privilege.
0: Some of us have had the numbers.
1: The fact checking and so on.
0: So it also affords the opportunity to better appreciate the conversation
1: and probably repent.
0: But for others, it hasn't been like that.
1: If you've seen the current trend, especially now with TikTok,
0: all you need is a phone
1: and some data
0: and the ability to navigate the user interface
1: and you can publish something.
0: So we have seen a surge in people showing up and making inflammatory statements that are grounded in accusations and things like that.
1: And at the end of the day, people also have civil liberties, so if you say something contrary is true,
0: they can take your writing for a while now.
1: And I don't think, even those who are unhappy,
0: the person who I have written about, who are unhappy about the things I have written,
1: I've had the courage to take me on.
0: Because I always show that whatever I report is in fact.
1: I don't say things that are not, for example,
0: the immediate past CEO of MPA, Mustafa Hamid.
1: I've written a lot of them in opinion pieces.
0: Speaking to the issues that have happened in Kenya.
1: But I have always ensured that these are conversations or opinions that are grounded in public data, in fact.
0: And do not go beyond that.
1: And when one is in a trial, it's not an opportunity for us to bastardize the criminal.
0: I don't do that.
1: My discipline does not teach me that.
0: So I'd rather be mindful with the kind of words I use, the allegedly and the reported with reference to what was reported, like that.
1: Then the proof should be the institution that is prosecuting or where it was published.
0: But another thing is, even if it's published.
1: I take my time to fact check what was published before I speak to it.
0: Because sometimes people can publish things that are untrue.
1: And just because you get away with it because you did not publish it first.
0: It still goes a long way to affect the reputation or integrity of a person.
1: If those things that were published are unsupported.
0: So for me, that is my little editorial in the line of my work.
2: It's fair to say that there are positives on these social media platforms, and you have gone on that tangent with your work and your write-ups and all of that.
3: If you're in a position to offer any kind of advice, someone calls them social media warriors, I don't know where the terminology comes from. But if you're in a position to offer any kind of advice on the positives of social media and how that can inure the benefit of not just yourself on the monetary side, but doing so much within projecting a certain kind of identity or starting a certain kind of conversation.
2: What would you have to say to people who have, for whatever reason, decided that those platforms or communicating stuff that are simply not proper?
0: For me, if I'm to share an advice or two, I would be quick to refer to where we are coming from.

0: Some of us, 80s, 90s, and early 2000s, we did not have the opportunity we have today. If you want information, probably by a newspaper, the internet was not accessible to everyone. Research was difficult. So it was a lot easier for a politician to command the narrative, like my friend Rabalabwa likes to say, it was a lot easier for a politician to command the narrative. So what we heard was true. But now we have the opportunity to subject what we hear to fact check. A gun can pretend it can kill as well. So social media is like that, it can make, but ask yourself what difference do you want to make? Because they hold our politicians accountable, we call them responsible, we blame the problem country on politicians, but we forget that they are not politicians, they want to just be, it is the people that give them the mandate. That makes them politicians. So I would advise that we should become the new Ghanaian. The new Ghanaian is not indulging things that are contrary to the law of law. The new Ghanaian observes that discipline of a citizen, and even civil disobedience, doing that within the confines of law. Aside that, it also affords people the opportunity to create an extra income for themselves. I've seen people who started that on social media with their advocacy, and it has been forthcoming, has been beneficial to them. For businesses, for individuals who want to speak their mind or speak to issues, or individuals who are dealing with problems. I don't know if you're familiar with Yeboah and Francis.
1: Yes, the health guy. But Yeboah, for instance, used social media to educate.
0: And in doing that, it has been able to help families or our brothers and sisters. who are not privileged to comprehend English as some of us would articulate it, because he does the key, it has afforded people the opportunity to appreciate healthcare in a better way. So it goes a long way to their lives, and I would advise that Those who want to be in this space. If you don't have the courage to deal with criticism, you shouldn't know anything in the first place because you are not an oracle of wisdom. You may be saying the truth, someone else has another opinion, a dissenting one. You should also appreciate that the internet doesn't forget. And there are things that will never go away. And for the positive side of using social media, especially if you have a platform that has reach, you should be mindful that we have minors that sometimes, because of

0: areas of their intimacy of parenting,
1: you know,
0: find themselves in this space.
1: So should the man not come across your content?
0: What is he taking away?
1: Or should a struggling growing Ghanaian find your content, what is the takeaway for them?
0: So always look at the takeaway, whatever you write.
1: What is the impact?
0: Will it tear down?
1: You know, and you want to add value to the country.
0: Not tear down the country.
2: Okay, be disciplined in your narratives or your publications.
3: Okay, we appreciate your time this morning. Thank you so much.
0: You're welcome, Kwame.
3: Have a nice day too. So that was a Ghanaian writer, Kuju, who's been doing some great stuff on social media. He's maximizing it, and it's doing very well with some great stuff. He talks about the fact that it's not just about the crazy things, but you can actually turn it around and do something great for yourself.
4: Erica Sakin, good morning. I think the church is feeling our youth and people at higher positions, and show them the right path.
3: But because they need numbers and money, they are quiet. The politician has his forehead at the top.
4: Erica, this one you have said it.
3: Okay. Well, that's where we draw the curtains. It's been a long week.
4: This one is from Citizen. He says this social media cleansing should start from Bongo ideas.
3: He knows this followers from insulting people, attacking tribes and public officials.
4: Yet he was never called to order, and today he's cashing out on that. It is from him, people negativity self, and he hated him.
3: That's an interesting one.
4: Okay.
3: Well, this is where we draw the curtains on today's edition of the show. It's been an amazing time with you all this week, Monday, Tuesday, Wednesday, Friday.
4: We're going in for a long weekend. Just keep yourself together, doing crazy stuff.
3: Let's keep going. Let's keep working hard. Let's keep making some money for ourselves, our family, our children.
4: And let's keep doing some great stuff on social media as well.
3: Great weekend, guys.
4: Good morning.

Six persons accused of being connected to the shipment were yesterday denied bail and remanded by the Kwabena

prosecute the person alleged as tennis court, containing about 3.4 tons of suspected cocaine, were scanned at Tamapot, but detected images were not acted upon before the containers were cleared for export. Four of the six accused are Ghana Revenue Authority officials, placing the customs scanning process at the center of the investigation. The case has been adjourned to September 24. Privately governed Ghana, Austin Brakopoulos has cautioned against the premature clearing of senior national officers Salome Bafo, innocent as a police continuing investigation. He allegedly linked to one TikToker, Ghana Jollof, has come under the remand of Salome by the detention court. One over the alleged links speaking to class news broadcast, urges the full custody, whether the police are following due process, and respecting the sender's rights. He maintains that it is too early to conclude that the police arrested the wrong person while investigations are still ongoing. Now, women and child advocate at Sontaba has called for a dedicated child protection fund in the 2027 budget, arguing that the fragmented funding is limiting Ghana's ability to protect vulnerable children. She says the social welfare department and other child protection agencies with the resources needed to reach vulnerable children and respond to cases in the community. She is therefore calling for increased assistance funding, strengthening both the prevention and response to child protection concerns across the country. The National Service Authority has targeted a place in about 70% of the national service personnel in private institutions as it looks to improve employment opportunities for young people after the national service. Money management and government institutions are already choked with limited opportunities to retain personnel after the national service, while private institutions have greater capacity to absorb them. The morph follows and forms part of efforts towards addressing the growing unemployment challenge facing young people and improve the transition from national service personnel into sustainable employment. To some African news, a British woman who was kidnapped in Malawi has been rescued after police operation left four suspected kidnappers dead and a senior police officer wounded. The 47-year-old was rescued Thursday, nearly a week after she was abducted in the southern city of Malawi. This is 1.3. Hi, everybody.

Good morning, Cloudy. It's Irene. I'm officially welcoming you to the Corporate Lounge.

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Sleep, sleep, sleep, sleep, sleep, sleep, sleep, sleep, sleep, sleep, sleep, sleep, sleep, sleep, sleep, sleep, sleep, sleep, sleep, sleep, sleep, sleep, sleep, sleep, sleep, sleep, sleep, sleep, 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

0: Monitoring day. So, earlier we talked about the significance of this day and how you can observe the status of the home, how you can audit your calendar, how you can audit your calendar. So, yeah, so, yeah, anxious anxiety about going to work on Monday, usually that's on Sunday morning.
1: Going to work on Monday, usually that's on Sunday morning. Doing this, yeah, yeah, yeah, yeah, yeah, yeah, yeah, yeah, yeah, yeah, yeah, yeah, yeah, yeah, yeah, yeah, yeah, yeah, yeah, yeah, yeah, yeah, yeah, yeah, yeah, yeah, yeah, yeah, yeah, yeah, yeah, yeah, yeah, yeah, yeah, yeah, yeah, yeah, yeah, yeah, yeah, yeah, yeah, yeah, yeah, yeah, yeah, yeah, yeah, yeah, yeah, yeah, yeah, yeah, yeah, yeah, yeah, yeah, yeah, yeah, yeah, yeah, yeah, yeah, yeah, yeah, yeah, yeah, yeah, yeah, yeah, yeah, yeah, yeah, yeah, yeah, yeah, yeah, yeah, yeah, yeah, yeah, yeah, yeah, yeah, yeah, yeah, yeah,

0: You will love, you will cry, you will fall in love.
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0: That's
1: Political Analyst Jonathan Sanchez, Meanwhile, Founder and Leader of the All People's Congress and the IRS, SPC has submitted a petition to the president of the line and consent consent consent consent consent consent consent consent consent consent consent consent consent consent consent consent consent consent consent consent consent consent consent consent consent consent consent consent consent consent consent consent consent consent consent consent consent consent consent consent consent consent consent consent consent consent consent consent consent consent consent consent consent consent consent consent consent consent consent consent consent consent consent consent consent consent consent consent consent consent consent consent consent consent consent consent consent consent consent consent consent consent consent consent consent consent consent consent consent consent consent consent consent consent consent consent consent consent consent consent consent consent consent consent consent consent consent consent consent consent consent consent consent consent consent consent consent consent consent consent consent consent consent consent consent consent consent consent consent consent consent consent consent consent consent consent consent consent consent consent consent consent consent consent consent consent consent consent consent consent consent consent consent consent consent consent consent consent That's the founder and leader of the All's People's Congress, Hassan Ayariga.
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0: year was that? That was in 2023, 3 years ago. That's Sarkodie, Stoneboy. Then they had Tiwa Savage, Wizkid crooning in the background, Ira Starr, Oxlade, and I think for the most part, a lot of people had issues with Sarkodie's, you know, interpretation of the song "Stir It Up." But I think, my goodness, when you hear this song, Wizkid, he owns the song, man. It's remarkable. Amazing. 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And we still counting down to 4 p.m. where Miss, you know, Irene is going to be your judge and jury and executioner. You are.
1: I always wanted to be a judge for all these singing concerts.
0: Yeah,
1: it's a dream come true. It is, well,

0: I had the pleasure of doing one.
1: Is it fun?
0: It is fun.
1: I'm sure I will have fun.
0: It's usually fun when they are making a lot of mistakes.
1: They will.
0: They
1: always do.
0: People walking.
1: Someday, are you?
0: Yeah.
1: Oh, I'll laugh my head off.
0: You will, won't you? Well, name one of these things will make it happen. We will drag some of the, you know, the noisiest listeners into the studio. The people who think they can sing better than we do. And put them on the spot and give them a reason to kill to the 4. By 4 p.m., you are going to turn your volume up. You're going to have to clear your throats. Yeah, the mini me aba. Mini me aba. Mini me da da da. You think we're going to sing this all the way? Oh, shit.
1: Mini me da. What's your play? I have to be sure. So I'll play for you, and then we'll get into what's trending.
0: Okay. So,

0: Okay, so you heard the man. So that is simply what you were supposed to do. Listen to the track. I'm assuming that by now you would have recorded the, you know,
1: track. I had a tip for all of you. So you can go to our Facebook page. We've posted it. The box is right here. We have it with us. And the song is actually in the video. So you can replay and learn the lyrics if you want.
0: Yeah. Okay. All right, no, come say it.
1: So you're just saying, I couldn't hear what you're
0: saying. The thing with some superhumans with ability to read lips, what is it?
1: Anyone who likes you, you dash at you.
2: So we know we have the video online.
0: Okay.
2: So for us to know that you are also following Class 91.3 on our social, you have to also go on the social.
0: Okay.
2: So like the video.
0: Go like the video.
2: So when you win, go and verify to see whether you like.
0: You like the video, makes identifying you very easy.
2: Like the video, you'll be discovered. You can sing the song from A to Z, and you won't get that song.
0: Yeah.
2: This one is from the social media team.
0: The unofficial emails. Go on our Facebook page.
1: Class 91.3.
0: Go like the mini-me video that I've been uploaded. Go like it. Just like it. That's how we identify. You know, when you call into the show, you perform, and then should you be the winner, our social media team will simply do the needful. They will tag you there and tell the whole world you be top guy.
2: So, not a move. The video is just
0: passing the mic.
2: So it's just boxes of actual compact with the song
0: under it.
2: So those who don't know the song, you can equally go on the socials and go and listen, like Irene is saying.
0: Yeah, you have about 60 minutes, you know, 60 minutes to go like the song ASAP. Thank you so much, Mr. Emmanuel.
1: Head of social.
0: Yes. I remember he also released a banger, he sang some songs on
1: there.
0: Let's go.
1: I'll begin with the World Cup.
0: Okay.
1: That's trending because Kofi Annan told Parliament that Ghana, we will get $12.5 million from FIFA by month's end as a participation reward for this year's World Cup. Yeah. And the government bought 2,922 tickets

0: supporters, unions, diaspora groups, students, and officials, but not for resale. So all of them defended the process as rigorous to prevent misuse. A lot of netizens and Ghanaians are questioning the funding source, funding allocations, and why only 441 of the 986 visa applications succeeded. So there are so many questions that a lot of people are asking on social media. But I think the main focus is on the fact that we spent $1.26 million on 2,922 tickets for spectators at this year's.
1: Was it government funding or private funding?
0: That's what people are asking. That's what you're looking into it. So there's that trending. If you go on X, it's number one.
1: Because I remember the president saying that the whole idea of you using state funds to sponsor people to go to the World Cup or something that will be a burning on us. So he was interested in making sure that we use, you know, private sponsorship. So if indeed the state spend money, there should be an accounting. People, there should be an answering.
0: Do you hear
1: the minorities statement that the sports minister's driver and secretary went to the World Cup and they are not returned? Is there any truth to that?
0: I heard that. I don't think so.
1: Yeah.
0: But they can't do that.
1: Well, he hasn't come out to deny it. He hasn't denied it. So as it stands, these accusations that are hanging in the air, he has to come and answer them. You know, you sent your driver and your secretary to go to the World Cup too? Oh, wow. Wow.
0: Well, away from that, good news for you is that our president, Excellency John Dramani Mahama, has directed the immediate dissolution of the Board of Trustees of the National Cathedral.
1: Okay.
0: Yes. So it has to do with the project. So the director requires the board chaired by Apostle Professor Opoku to formally hand over the National Cathedral project site to the Ministry of Local Government, Chieftaincy and Religious Affairs by 31st October as government moves to determine the future of the swimming pool, the stalled project there. So yes, it's been dissolved.
1: So that means that since last year, when the government took over, they were still getting paid?
0: Yes, please, I'm sure.
1: Ha!
0: I'm sure there's something.
1: They were still getting paid?
0: I think so.
1: So,
0: because if you are...
1: They were still getting paid?
0: I'm sure. But it's been dissolved.
1: I mean, the wheels of government moves too slow for my liking. Why were they still getting paid? I'm assuming that the water region, you know, ports... People have been dissolved, right? The Volta Region Ports and Harbors Authority. That job has been dissolved.
0: Thank you, sir.
1: Because the person there was also chopping money with no work done. And we had the Cathedral Board now being dissolved. You dissolve them.
0: Well, he has to take his time and then do other things,
1: That's why a lot of them have the confidence to turn around and change the narrative and tell us we are responsible for the whole death of the cathedral, you know.
0: Talking about us being responsible, workers of the Empire Cement, they are appealing to Minister of Trade, Agribusiness and Industry, Honorable Elizabeth Ofosu-Jare, to help bring the company back into operation. This is after the EPA's directive for the factory to shut down. Guess why?
1: Why?
0: Over air pollution and nuisance linked to its activities.
1: Okay.
0: Now, the residents there are now calling for them to reopen the factory again.
1: So they complained that there was air pollution.
0: Air pollution. Mm. And then noise and other nuisance activities. So they shut it down. And now the same people.
1: Empire, which one is that? That's Kaswa Road.
0: I'm thinking. But then the fact that the people that government is prioritizing, their well-being, safety, and everything, that's the reason why they shut it down. They are now pleading with them to open the factory again.
1: Okay.
0: So netizens are like, what exactly do we want to see?
1: Yeah, the one that we just mentioned, the Castle Road.
0: Netizens are like, what exactly do we want? Because that factory is not supposed to be there.
1: It's not, I mean, it's industrial installations are not supposed to

0: commercial and not supposed to be residential areas. It's supposed to be moved away. And sometimes when you're driving down that road, you see the plumes. When it's so pretty, you see the plumes of dust going out into the, and those things don't blow away. It lingers in the air. It's like bad measles.
1: Very toxic.
0: Yeah, it lingers in the air, and you're going to breathe, you know, these things into your lungs, and now they want it back.
1: So I was reading the comments on X. Lots of people, those saying that government

0: are given on X. They're not really concerned about the ozone layer, the air pollution, and all of that.
1: If you're talking about safety issues and application of safety requirements, you can always field and people doing the job at the time and at the place. So they can put on the protective gear, they can put on the face mask, the boots, but you can compel the public to do the same thing. Because we are plenty. We are walking down the road, we are driving, we are in transit, we are on transport. You can't tell us to wear face masks, but you can tell the people working, you know, at the factory to wear face masks. So for that, I agree. But they shouldn't be at a residential area, a place so close where people are.

0: as well. And also, Ghana Police Service has confirmed the interception of a canoe carrying 29 sacks of dried leaves suspected to be Indian hemp on the Volta River.
1: Yeah.
0: That's where they caught it. So it was intercepted around 12:45 a.m. yesterday during a routine patrol by the Marine Police at Ada. And the occupants reportedly abandoned the canoe and fled.
1: And swam.
0: The police. So the search uncovered 2,219 slugs of the suspected substance. There was also 25 liter gallons, 14 of that, 12 contained premixed fuel, and then there were outboard motors as well. So the suspected narcotics have been secured, identified, and apprehend the swimmers. Those that escaped, those responsible. Now, then we have the DVLA boss, Mr. Julius Nikwe, also trended because he was talking about how someone tried to bribe him to stop the implementation of the new number plate. It was in a recent interview at EID where he said that, and it's got a lot of people talking on X especially. So we'll take a listen to him.
2: They came to you, they were bold enough to.
3: But they know what myself. So, but I have to reject it because, I mean, the president has so much confidence in the young guys.
2: What did you tell them? Let's reenact the scene. They got to you at the
3: office. The issue is that I wasn't even interested. First, I want to leave a legacy.
2: Yes, sir.
3: And I'll be so proud to see the new number plates that can be scanned for instant real information.
2: As a responsible citizen,
3: yes.
2: Julius, why do you...
3: Well, that never came to mind. And then I wasn't having a police...
2: Okay, security.
3: Then I wasn't... And the police security came in when I started receiving threats for people not to change their number plates.
2: But you have evidence. You know where they
3: I need you to launch
2: a report.
3: I gave the address to the special prosecutor.
2: Oh, you found that?
3: Yes, and we had an indication that the one who sent them passed on.
2: Oh.
3: I know, I even know his name now.
2: You know the person who asked the two gentlemen to come to you?
3: Yes. He passed on that.
1: Oh, come on, man.
0: So,
1: come on, man.
0: Okay, excerpt of an interview between Mr. Bullery and then Mr. Julius Nikwe. That's the CEO of DVLA. So, on social, as usual, my sniffing around includes reading comments to know how people feel about some of these stories. So, if you miss what he said, the crack crime is according to him, someone went to his office with a bag containing 4 million Ghana cedis to bribe him to stop the implementation of the new number plates. But being a responsible citizen,
1: he rejected it
0: because our president
1: had so much confidence. Yes.
0: And he said, he subsequently reported the incident to the special prosecutor for further investigation. And if you check the comment section for this story, this is super story.
1: I won't believe it. You had a golden opportunity. Someone is in your office, bag full of cash, you know, with the intention of corrupting your moral character. Yeah, to defame your office and to cast, you know, doubt and shame on the person who appointed you. So naturally, you would make an example out of that person right there and then.
0: I'm gonna
1: call people. I'll put camera on you. Please, what you said, say it again. And then put it out there. Because this is the perfect way to also put a light on your integrity.
0: Yeah.
1: You are not going to... I'm not going to make myself a target. I'm going to call the OSP. Yes, I will do
0: that.
1: But I will put on a show. Because we've had a system where...
0: You are theatrics.
1: You have to play it out. You would have to play it out. You don't know. So, see, in as much as I've got the police involved, I would have to do a thing where it would have to be hard for people to do these things anymore, especially when the government is that new. right? But to say he brought the money and I turned it down because I wanted to keep the person I've placed a lot of trust in me.
0: He wants to leave a legacy.
1: Maybe it's true, but that's not how I will play. Man, you just said it. That's been used. And that would be the day that friendship will end.
0: Hey.
1: No, that would be the day that friendship will end, bro. That would be the day the friendship between us will end. Yeah, why not?
0: Yeah.
1: No. Let's be fair. That is how people aim to corrupt you. That's how they operate. They will send exchange or fairy to bring it.
0: How emotional.
1: But if you are close to me and you allow yourself to be used that way, then automatically you know our friendship is going to end. Because it's either I accept and compromise myself and drag you along with me so we benefit, or I reject you and put you in a place where you know that you can't belong in my circle anymore. What would you do?
4: As a friend.
1: Yeah, as a friend. Yeah, what would you do?
4: I will try to convince you and let you know how you benefit your
1: goal. Then you take the money and you go away.
4: No, I won't take the money, but I will.
1: Use the money. Yeah.
4: That's not working. So I will try to convince you as a friend and give you the importance of what I'm about to do.
1: Okay.
4: How it will benefit all of us.
1: Okay.
4: To try to convince you and make you understand what I'm doing.
1: Okay.
4: You get it? So that you will change your mind.
1: Okay. But then you take the money and go out.
4: No, I won't take the money. I'll just
1: tell you. No, I'm not going to say I won't talk to you again, but immediately, bro, I'll tell you, Charlie.
0: So that do you know what you're doing? That interview with Bola Ray, you would have named and shamed as well.
1: Yeah, I would have named and shamed. I would have named, at least if not the person, if not the intermediary, I will name the person through whom the act of corruption was directed at me. I will do that.
0: A lot of people feel like what he says doesn't really hold because he did not name and shame. They feel like it's probably made up. So the comment section was a bit divided. Some applauded him for being, you know, a man of integrity and having our best interests at heart. But some also curious to know.
1: It should have happened, but the person the political game is played like this. Why born in the crown or born in, like, the people who can actually do the damage control or do the thing, but you don't name the names. And that is what we've had for a long time, because it would have been easier for his reputation and a lot of, because this man is getting a lot of flack for the job he's doing.
0: Yeah.
1: You know, so you could have just given it to him. But we're going to have Miss Veronica Amadeh right now to give us the news update at 4 p.m. So let's get ready to make that happen, ladies and gentlemen. And remember that once we hit 4, once she is done and we come back, it is full on mini me Bomb Me Tomorrow giveaway. And you sing and you show us how good you are, and then you win yourself a box of goodies. Two boxes,

0: actually for 5 people.
1: We talk good and we play too good.
2: 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Yeah.
3: Hello and welcome to Class News Update of 4. I am Veronica Amande. Now, President John Dramani Mahama has directed the immediate dissolution of the Board of Trustees of the National Cathedral of Ghana Project, bringing the board's role in overseeing the stalled project to an end. The decision was communicated in a letter dated September 18, 2026, and signed by the Minister for Local Government, Chieftaincy and Religious Affairs, Mahama Ayeriga. The letter addressed to the chairman and members of the board said, His Excellency, the President has directed the dissolution of the Board of Trustees and the National Cathedral of the Ghana Project with immediate effect. Following the dissolution, the trustees have been directed to liaise with the project consultants and formally hand over the National Cathedral project site to the Ministry by October 31, 2026. To some other stories, President John Dramani Mahama has announced plans to convert the reclaimed Agogloshe landfill site in Accra into an industrial hub, including a textile factory aimed that's creating jobs for young people. He said the redevelopment forms part of a broader government's trying to turn reclaimed landfill sites across the country into productive economic spaces rather than allowing them to remain unused after the removal of waste. President Mahama announced the plans on Friday, September 18, 2026, when he commissioned the evacuation of waste from the Agogloshe landfill under the National Emergency Waste Evacuation Exercise. He said the reclaimed sites will provide opportunities for industrial development and employment, particularly for the growing youth. Now, to some other stories in sports, Black Stars head coach Carlos Queiroz has named a 24-man squad for the upcoming international break, which will see the team start the qualifiers for the 2027 Africa Cup of Nations. The extended international break will see the Black Stars take on Cote d'Ivoire and Gambia in the qualifiers, while they also play Morocco in an international friendly. Mohamed Kudus has been named in the squad for the first time since October, when he featured for Ghana in the 2026 World Cup qualifiers against the Central African Republic and Comoros. The midfielder makes a return after nearly a year out. Now, in African news, at least 37 suspects arrested for alleged illegal mining were found dead in Nigerian security custody on Thursday, with reports claiming a suspected disease outbreak was to be blamed. Survivors have, however, told the Associated Press that the 75 detainees were packed into a poorly ventilated cell, suggesting the dead may have suffocated them. Niger State's Governor, former Mohamed Umaru Bago, said that the 37 in the custody of the Nigeria Security and Defense Corps, or NSCDC, in North Central Niger State. He announced 3 days of mourning for the victims. And that's it for Class News Update at 4. More details will be given on our evening news with Caleb Ahinokwa and the team. And for more news and updates, log on to classfmonline.com. I am Veronica Amade. Good afternoon.

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0: coming and having thrown shots. Honestly. Yeah, if this one fell on your lap there, it wasn't intentional. Man said that, hell 10 years, that means me, I can't do straight bro. You see what you want to do? You go bring fire for my yard, though.
1: You know, also make us do it.
0: No, bro, you want to do it, face up?
1: Don't try it.
0: Hey, and follow home, man. Me come to you, hey. Oh, my no papa.
2: Yeah, I'm sorry, I'm gonna be out of
0: time. Oh, yeah, what's your
3: name?
0: I'm sorry, I'm gonna be out now. Hey, come to you. I mean, I'm a rhyming machine, girl.
3: Yo.
0: A rhyming machine.
3: I think it has to do with that seat. And drunk one.
0: See, one heavy beer. I'm gonna be out of time. I'm gonna be out of
3: so like right now you're feeling
0: I'm telling you. Alright, so we're gonna be going very soon though. We need to finish with the trends, right?
3: Yeah. Okay, so very quickly, this has to do with Lady Gaga and Michael Bolotti's thingy and their daughter.
0: Their daughter. Not a thingy.
3: I want to say like all of their bags and thingy. So it has to do with their daughter Rose. So a lot of people are wondering how it happened because she wasn't seen with the belly bump and all of that.
0: Yeah.
3: So turns out they had Rose via surrogate. And yes, her full legal name is Rosbeen Polanski, and she was born 9th June 11:19 p.m. in Los Angeles. It's unclear why Lady Gaga opted for surrogacy, but she's been open about her struggles with this condition that causes severe pain and exhaustion. So most of her fans, we assume that is why, because in the 2017 Netflix documentary Gaga 5'2", she discussed her health battle, saying she hoped people dealing with chronic pain would know they are not alone. And she also opened up to Oprah Winfrey in 2020, saying that even when she was sitting there with her, she was in head-to-toe pain. But then in 2025, she said the condition was under control, but she still had pain days. So we are assuming, she hasn't said, but we're assuming that's why. And her daughter's name also appears to carry special meaning.
0: Okay.
3: So we all know Gaga has a rose tattoo on her back, and that has to do with her performance in A Star Is Born. Her song Born This Way, inspired by LGBTQ+ activist Carol. But then there's Dr. Robert Katz, who helped Sierra and Russell welcome their daughter Sienna, delivered Rose. So her name is a an mix of all
0: the experiences she's had.
3: Yes. So that's an update on Lady Gaga's story. And my last story has to do with residents of Mancaso.
0: Residents of Mawana?
3: Mancaso,
0: okay, that's interesting.
3: Mancaso, yes.
0: Okay.
3: So they seem very agitated in a video shared on X. So in the video, I saw residents storming the community's police station, demanding the handover of a suspect who was allegedly caught posing as a nurse while collecting blood samples from children.
0: Scammer.
3: Yes, I was taking blood samples from children. And it was teachers and some people around that caught this person and took the person to the police station. But they said they should give the person.
0: They wanted more justice.
3: Yes, they also wanted.

0: an explanation. So the lots of people there at the time I was trying to do transit videos, like, so they were very angry. You know, the person taking a video, giving a comment, you can't go to see over there, because if they understand why someone would be taking blood samples from children and posing as a nurse. So yes, suspects are said to have been apprehended while roaming from school to school in the locality,
1: collecting blood, collecting blood.
0: I'll bring you updates.
1: But I have one question. So,
0: what?
1: Obviously, this guy is up to no good, collecting blood.
0: I was not trying to check if it was a lady or a guy.
1: Okay.
0: Yes, I was unable
1: because
0: to
1: sometimes guy,
0: before coming here.
1: The term guy or the word guy can be asexual, so it can even be applied to a woman. So, let's say this guy, male or female, was hopping around, school hopping, collecting blood from kids. If the police hands him over to you, what would you do to him?
0: I mean the angry mob of townspeople.
1: I think they want mob justice.
0: Like,
1: so they will lynch him.
0: Yeah, and they feel like they have to give him satisfaction.
1: Then what happens after that?
0: Fulfillment.
1: Then what happens after that?
0: And when they get their satisfaction,
1: then they go and see.
0: They'll hand the body back to the police.
1: Because
0: they won't kill them.
1: No, that's what they're going to mob justice. That's what they will do. They will beat you up, string you up, put a tire around your neck, pour gasoline on you, light a match, and set you on fire. So, how would that solve the problem? Because obviously, this guy.
0: Maybe they are setting an example for whatever chain of access that the police might have.
1: Because you need to interrogate him, he needs to give up names, why he's doing, what he's doing, who he's connected with. So the police will take through, will use the process to get whoever he's working with. But when you kill him, you cut him off, and everybody connected to him goes scot-free, and they go to move on to the next person to go drink more blood. Mob justice is a terrible thing. It's never done anyone any good.
0: Well, we had to start with a karaoke
1: So transit's officially over for the week, and so good people of Ghana, as part of Founders Day celebrations, which is around the corner, Good Fortune is rewarding consumers and customers with fantastic deals this September. 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So now we're gonna do the mini whole thing. So we're gonna play the jingle to Mpacho Monya Sunamunchi. So on record here, this is a perfect opportunity for you to pull out the recorder on your phone and I record it. You can send us a voice note, right? Voice notes also count, right?
0: Okay.
1: Yeah, you can send voice notes as well, and then you sing the song, but you have to impress Judge One. One and only international voiceless singer who's released multiple albums that no one has heard of.
0: Please go.
1: Yes, so just take a listen to this. This is a class drive. Time for you to win yourself two massive boxes of Mini-Me Achomo. And remember, 5 winners for today. 10 boxes to go. 2 per person. And all you have to do is sing this.

0: Mumu.
1: That mortal gave a freestyle.
0: Freestyle, apparently.
1: The song. You have to watch
0: this. This is in Portugal. My mama Mumu in mass in Portugal. Yeah, and then you win yourself two boxes. Alright, so this is the a cappella version. Listen, record, listen.

0: to New Millennium Court. Let's go.
1: Please call us, okay?
0: So 03-02-208-0800. So, Sister Ash, you don't necessarily have to go, like, I think what social media came to say is throwing a lot of people off. You just call and sing, all right? Just call and sing. It would be nice if you go on Facebook to go like the post so you see the size of

0: until pulled further.
1: Now, from all indications, it appears that it's in as much as it was transparent, clearly, the numbers could tally from what you said. I mean, clearly, all social media people are expensive rewards. Do you see this investigation leading anywhere? In fact, do you deem it necessary?
0: That's a difficult question to answer. Personally, from what I said, I know that the World Cup was expensive, and so government has spent a lot. And I also know that GFA was receiving some donations with outsiders. So as to whether the investigations are necessary, I think they have been necessary because it may help provide more transparency and accountability. But as to whether this is going to lead anywhere, I mean, if the investigations are concluded, there is no foul play, money was spent. I mean, there may be questions as to why we are buying expensive tickets or how many VVIP tickets were bought, how many people went for the VVIP hotel suit. You know, there may be such questions as to whether it was reasonable or whether it should have been done. But I don't think that it is going to lead to anywhere. Okay, NSA has spent this amount of money, but we used it for this service. Yes, there are going to be questions as to whether the service was necessary or should not have been used. But I don't personally see this leading to anywhere wrong. I'm not sure there was any, wrong use. They look transparent. If they can provide documentation, if they can provide a proof of the transaction, it will be fine. But I don't personally see this leading to anywhere else.
1: Well, Dr. Nanakwesi Ampofo-Osumensah, many thanks for your time. And subsequently, we'll have some more engagement regarding names of people who are part of the Black Stars call-up as our match approaches. I believe you may have some comments on that as well.
0: Yes, I have seen the lineup. Of course, there are some names we are a bit surprised about, especially one is Jonas Adete. That was our central back, star mat player, delivered for Ghana. I was surprised he was missing from the list. And then you see the other players who are showing up. I'm glad that Kudus is coming back to the Black Stars, and I look forward to seeing his game. But yeah, it's just looking like a good squad, and I do have more comments. But probably as the match goes through,
1: certainly we'll have some more engagement on that. But I do appreciate your time and reactions to these matters. Thank you so much. Thank you.
0: Okay, thank you.
1: Well, so you had Dr. Nanakwesi Ampofo Osumensah. He is a sports analyst and particularly volunteered at the Black Stars camp during the World Cup. Let's do some other stories. Now, the Ministry of Local Government's Chieftaincy and Religious Affairs has announced the dissolution of the Board of Trustees of the National Cathedral of Ghana project. In a letter dated September 15, 2006, signed by the Minister Mahama Yar'Adua, the Ministry informed the Chairman and members of the Board that President John Dramani Mahama has directed the dissolution with immediate effect. The Board has been requested to liaise with the project consultants to formally hand over the project to the Ministry by October 31, 2026. Veronica Made, one of our news anchors here, my colleague, has more in a statement. She joins me here with it. What more does the statement say?
2: So the Ministry of Local Government, Chieftaincy and Religious Affairs has issued a statement on the dissolution of the Board of Trustees of the National Cathedral Project, signed by the Minister Mahama Ayara. So let me take you to the statement. It says, the Ministry of Local Government, Chieftaincy and Religious Affairs presents its compliments to the Chairman and members of the Board of Trustees of the National Cathedral of Ghana project and wish to inform you that His Excellency the President has directed the dissolution of the Board of Trustees of the National Cathedral of Ghana project with immediate effect. Consequently, the Board is kindly requested to liaise with the project consultant to formally hand over the National Cathedral project site to the Ministry of Local Government, Chieftaincy and Religious Affairs by 31st October 2026. This is to allow government to determine the future of the project, and on behalf of His Excellency the President, I wish to thank you for your commitment to promoting the Christian faith in the country. Please accept the assurance of my highest consideration, signed by the Minister of Local Government, Chieftaincy and Religious Affairs, Mahama Ayaria.
1: Many thanks for bringing us details of that statement. Well, some messages coming in and from our wonderful listeners, and this one says that Ghana Police Service Department must reach out to people, individuals who go to social media platform TikTok, commenting and engaging with offensive and insightful comments against public officials or government appointees. The New Patriotic Party calls for the current sports minister, Honorable Kofi Adams, to be sacked, as neither here nor there when sports minister under the previous administration, pious and

0: to foot soldiers to Australia that they are sports journalists. And this is coming from one of our listeners with number 059-323-1057. Well, we have another message coming in here that says, and to the NDC and his JM, if they know what is best for them in 2028 election and beyond, they dare put one city of state fund. In fact, MPP by support people who fall foul to the law is becoming a problem in national security. We didn't see NDC doing this in opposition when MPP was in power. Now that police is coming out revelations, would this still support the lady? This is from Francis in Accra. And finally, one message. There are some more messages, but let me read this one. From God is a creator, he says, please call on Mr. Martin people concerning the issue, because he the way he sounded yesterday on other media platform is obvious that his thoughts yesterday about the woman being put in custody may change considering the current development. Being a human rights activist must come with a certain limit in how they act as lawyers. This is from Duce from Sugakope GP School.
1: Hello, Charlie, I'm at the library. Hello, Charlie, I'm at the library. Why do you keep calling me?
2: Quick question. What is the capital of Burkina Faso?
1: Ouagadougou, bye.
2: Wait. Which planet is the hottest in the solar system?
1: Venus. Actually, why all these questions?
2: See, I'm playing the MTN Swipe and Win promo. 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
1: Wee! 1,000 cedis?
2: Shh.
1: Charlie, what was the next question?
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0: advert is FDA approved.
1: If you just tuned in, this is still 505 on Class 91.3. To some stories now, thousands of first-year students have today reported to senior high and senior high technical schools across the country as a new academic year begins. Amid unresolved challenges with the school placement system, the development comes as some parents and students continue to seek assistance with outstanding placement issues, including school changes and unresolved self-placement cases. The Education Ministry has extended a computerized school selection and placement system resolution exercise today to give students with outstanding cases more time to secure schools as of September 14. The ministry said over 50,000 students were in the self-placement category, with over 30,000 having successfully secured placements. The Ministry of the Student Centres had received over 9,000 cases, out of which over 4,000 had been resolved. But how did the placement challenges unfold? Well, my colleague Porsche Agbukwi visited some of the centres and has more for the report.
2: For many students, the reopening of schools marked the beginning of a new academic journey. But this year, the wait to return to the classroom has become somewhat uncertain. As senior high schools adjust the latest reopening arrangements, attention has now shifted from the announcement to the situation on the ground. And here at Laboni Senior High School, a Category B institution, we are taking a closer look at how the school is preparing, whether students are reporting, and what the changes mean for students and their parents. I am Aaron Portia, and we bring you the situation from here.
3: Okay, I feel your bantie. Who say line? Do you have a number?
1: Well, that's a stand-up report from my colleague Porsche Agbukwi. And Education Minister Haruna Idrisu has meanwhile indicated that the government could expedite for students whose placement cases remain unresolved. He says students who have secured their placement should proceed to school, while those with outstanding cases will be given additional time if necessary.
4: Reopening date, I'll come back here when we are not able to deal with all these issues. As the GES, not to hesitate, but we'll give them room. Don't worry, 18, let them go report to school. But every person in this room will be attended to. God bless.
1: Yeah, Minister of Education Haruna Idrisu. Well, the National Council of Parent Teachers Association warns government to extend the SHS reporting period, saying some parents are still struggling to resolve placement challenges under the CSSP. As the council says, the additional time will allow parents whose children have secured placement to properly prepare them for school, while those with outstanding placement issues can resolve them. Speaking to Class News, General Secretary of the National Council of Parent Teachers Association, Gaston Raphael, said the current reporting window could leave some students behind, particularly those still dealing with placement challenges.
5: The information we have from them, they look that they couldn't do all schools and they can't do all schools, and that will also not be something that will favor all the market force. So they look at every region and they look at most of the category A schools and probably B schools, where the parents, most of the parents who go there have what it takes to be able to manage the process. First people to answer to that will be the genius.
6: So what happens if the school still asks for extra items outside the unified list? What is the penalty?
5: These are things that are not the things that they are talking about. Items that are within there. No, if the school asks for items outside this, they can provide everything. So the parents are free and liberty to look at within the market forces and choose where they can buy the items from. They can go to their places and they buy them from. But all we know and understand is that the federal checks we did on them realize that they have the requisite capacity. Probably the modus trend of the approach makes less burdensome for parents who to carry these things to the schools.
6: Your statement on September 16 mentions extension of reopening dates for new entrants. What are the new dates?
5: Did we make a statement about reopening dates for new entrants? I didn't get that one.
6: Dates.
5: I'm aware that today is 18, but we're pleading that if the ministry could, the Minister of Retreat could consider an extension, looking at the challenges that the CSSPA with the parents who are struggling, because we felt that if you want to go fast, you go alone. If you want to go far, you go together. So we were just calling for an extension, because there's a whole 1 week window when they reopen for students to report. So we felt that if they do it today and others are still don't know their fate, it will not be healthy for the collective good of the student body. But the minister, for the past 2 days, 3 days, has kept some assurance that they'll be able to resolve it before 18. Today is 18. We still know that there are one or few challenges, but let's see what they'll come out to say. But for now, they are preparing those who are gotten admission and they've prepared their wards. They are trooping in gradually into the school space.
1: Had the General Secretary of the National Council of Parent Teacher Association, Gutson Raphael, which is there, Belongo in Education, ahead to the Upper East Region, where the senior high school dreams of 165 BECE candidates in the Bindura district of the Upper East Region remains uncertain following the reported disappearance of their mathematics objective answer sheets. The affected candidates are from six junior high schools in the district, and parents say they are placed status continues to show pending whenever they check. The parents say they have followed up with the Ghana Education Service at both the district and regional levels, but are yet to receive a definite timeline for resolving the issue. The delay has left the affected students anxious, particularly as candidates from other districts have already started reporting to their respective senior high schools. The district education director of the Ghana Education Service, Thomas Awuni, says he has written to the officer in charge of the computer school selection and placement system of the matter, and that we are making an attempt to reach him on the line, and unfortunately we do not have him on the line, but we'll cross over to the Ashanti region where our reporter Elisha Dakwa has been monitoring the reporting of most of

0: these students who we are told made their way to the Aveo. Elisha, good evening. It's been a busy day, I assume, for you. What is the current situation in the Ashanti region from the schools you have visited so far? Is it looking good for these parents? And what has been the reaction of the parents?
1: Yeah, I visited the Adventist Senior High School, Asantema Senior High School, and the Amedia Senior High School, among others. The student reporting today was actually low. The turnout was low because some of them are still biased. That were the first. And some of them, when I visited the schools, they were there with their parents still on the admission process, still trying to register so that they can get the various things that they need to buy so that they can go to the schools. So the student who reported today at the various schools that I visited was actually low because some of them are still preparing to report to these various schools.
0: And again, in terms of the perspectives and items these students have brought, from the engagements you've had so far, does it appear they have every item spot on?
1: Actually, some of the items I saw on the prospectus papers, they were from the portal. And the school also has their specific items that they are requiring the various student to buy, especially when you go to Adventist Senior High School. They have divided their prospectus into different categories, such as the courses that the individual student will study at the various at the various departments. So they have a general prospectus and other prospectors that have been categorized for the various students. So actually, the things that the school specific were not many. When I visited the Adventist Senior High School, they have about five things that they have to buy that are school perspective, including the check. They will buy and other few items. Others were actually listed by the government and they were printed from the government portal. So the parents were not actually complaining much about the prospectus that have been given to them to buy to the school. And when you look at the answer, it runs to about 1,200. That is the school perspective prospectus that they have to buy. So actually, the parents were still trying to get these items to buy. Others have already bought these items and they have reported their various was to the various campuses of their senior high schools.
0: Well, Elisha, and going into Monday, how is it looking? Should we expect more of these students to make their way to the premises of these schools even on Monday?
1: Yeah, today only the boarding students were reporting at the various campuses, and looking at the number of parents with their wards who were in the various campuses, I can say that when they get the admission and get the prospectus list to buy their items for Monday, the student will be reporting as we are anticipating. So today, those who reported were not many, but we are anticipating that from what I saw at the campuses of the various senior high schools that I visited, many of them were getting their prospectus so that they can go out to buy them.
0: Elisha, as always, we are grateful for the reports you brought on from the Ashanti region. In the Ashanti region, bringing us up to speed with happenings as regards school reopening in senior high schools and senior high technical schools. You must be wondering, how did we get here? How did the placement crisis get to this stage? Well, we have a news report on that. Do take a listen.
2: What began as an excitement for thousands of BEC candidates awaiting their senior high school placement has turned into frustration for some families, with parents and students struggling to resolve various challenges with the CSSPS placement process. As the placement results became available, some

0: Parents discovered that their children had either not been placed in their preferred schools or were facing issues with their programs and residential status. For others, the problem was more serious, with some students remaining without confirmed placement and showing pending on the system.
1: Yeah, my parents, I came in to stand for my own. And I came here around 7 a.m. And then I was just changing the residence from day to boarding. Yeah, so, and it has been done.
2: Money is true. You check here, when you see, oh, well, now, maybe if you know, it's me good day or no.
0: The challenges soon became a source of anxiety for some students who were preparing to begin the next stage of their education. While some of their colleagues were preparing to report to school, others were still waiting to be resolved.
3: But they gave me controversy, so I have to change it to at least B school. But they said the B and A school are not available.
0: As complaints increase, parents turn to the CSSPS resolution centers and GES officers seeking answers and changes to their children placements. Divining Pe, an educationist, explained that the high demand for senior high schools, particularly category A schools, have contributed to the pressure on the system, with far more candidates seeking places than the available vacancies.
4: Effectiveness of the placement system, and I'm glad the ministry is listening and ready to take action in terms of reviewing the entire system to see what challenges are and to take corrective measures. I think this is necessary to be done as early as possible before we even get to another placement system next year. It has to be done, the system well tested, and ensure thorough audit is completed. So I think as much as it's been announced, it's very important that steps are taken to put the community together.
0: While the reporting date is approaching, concerns persisted over students whose placement issues remain unresolved. The Education Minister acknowledged the issues and said steps were being taken to address the outstanding cases and ensure that students were.
5: There are vacancies in A, B, and C, but more in C to B in a graduated manner to A. Our government will fix this crisis with time. We have to invest long-term in infrastructure, more dormitories for girls and boys, more classrooms, more laboratories, more workshops. We will expand the category A schools, and we are working with some well-backed support to build 10 new model category A schools.
0: Today, September 18, senior high and senior high technical schools have begun receiving first-year students. However, some parents and students are still waiting for their placement issues to be resolved. While government considers giving affected students additional time to report, for the families still caught in the process, the expectation is clear: a resolution that will allow their children to join their peers and begin the new academic year without further delay. Iwadra Crunchy reporting for Class News.
6: And back in studios, this is 5:05 on Class 91.3. We will take some more messages, and this one says that, good evening. The story of the TikToker Ganajalov is very interesting. Please, as the MPP, the Nurses Association, and Dr. Bomi are saying, there is no, is saying free speech is absolute and has no limits and boundaries. We can't be in a lawless country. This is from Kofi, who is sending his message from Accra here in the capital. And now you're 4505 here, and well, if you're heading to Airport Shell or Dansoman Shell today, skip the long queues and stop by the MTN stand. 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And I'll be off for 5:05 here on Class 91.3. Thank you so much for doing the listening. 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